takes you down to a place near the river. You can hear the boats go by. You can spend the night beside her. And you know that she's half crazy with a

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And you want to travel with him, and you want to travel blind, and you think maybe you'll trust him, for he's touched your perfect body.

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She's wearing rags and feathers from Salvation Army counters, and the sun pours down like honey on Our Lady of the Harbor.

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I was quiet, I was alright, till it pulled me under. It was a photograph, before we had one another. I was in pieces then, till you put me back together. So I reach across, remember my heart.